All the subtle flavors of my life have become bitter seeds and poison leaves without you. You represent what's true. I drain the color from the sky and turn blue without you. These arms lack a purpose, flapping like a hummingbird.

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1: 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But wait a minute, isn't this?
0: Yeah, yes it is.
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1: 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It's lonely on my side, but that's just my perspective. Running out of things to say whenever the call's collective. 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

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You the one that told me not to let the money change me, baby. Every other million that should process my mind. When you're with me, baby, you don't mean you need an AC. BBS is such a body, feel just like us. You know what it is outside with my gang lead. And everything I do is for

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BBS is such your body, feel just like ice. You know what it is outside with my gang lead. My heart's on fire. Why you tryna fight fire with fire? You know I'm a big dog around my way. So I charge these niggas double.

weeks. Don't go out at night, just fuck. Don't smoke cigarettes, don't take any drugs. Don't go out at night, just fuck.